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If nothing lost, forever, babe. 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

0: 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I guess we'll never know it. I guess we'll never know it.
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0: 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I found the way out.
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usually nice, but just for the night. I wanna be mean, I wanna fight, I wanna say things I've been keeping inside. Four letter words, I'm cursing. Fuck you, you didn't deserve me.

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